0: 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Listen to the mariachi play at midnight. Are you with me? Are you with me?
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It doesn't matter if you love him or capital H-I-M. Just put your paws up.

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I need you back, yeah, does it feel so wrong?

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And my heart is beating, I can feel the recipe. I wonder if my day is coming, blame it on the entropy. My blood is pumping, I can see the end is right in front of me. Don't take